latest right there from Luke Combs. That's Be By You on 99.9 The Wolf. I'm JD with Wolf Nights, and Tucker Wetmore said this is just a fun song. It's Brunette on The Wolf.

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There's Ella Langley. It's Be Her on 99.9 The Wolf. I'm JD. So if you want to lose weight, they're saying 8,500 steps a day will keep the pounds from coming back. Does that include the steps to and from the refrigerator? Just saying. Here's New Country from Kevin Powers, along with Shaboozy. It's Move On the Wolf.

0: That's New Country from Graylin James on 99.9 The Wolf. It's Water at a Wedding. What's going on? It's Wolf Nights and JD, and the next stop on the Country Nights and VIP Lights Tour, going to send you to see Hardy along with Muscadine Bloodline at the Xfinity Center on the 26th. We've got two tickets and, of course, that overnight hotel stay courtesy of Big Loud, and more chances tomorrow morning with the Wolf Wake Up crew to tap the Wolf app. Get in the running to win, and next week is your final week, all right? We've got more New Country and the Legends coming up next. Hang on.
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4: Tonight, only an isolated shower remains. Temperatures back down to the 60s, staying mild with areas of patchy fog forming late tonight. By the time we get to our Friday, we'll stay mostly dry, but we'll be humid again. Temperatures back to the 70s. We'll be craving the AC. But there's another chance for showers and storms, mostly focused Friday afternoon and into the evening. The showers will continue into Saturday morning, but we continue to trend drier with a mix of sun and clouds Saturday and Sunday. Temperatures rebounding to the 70s and 80s with only a few more showers by late Sunday. From Maine's Total Weather, I'm Emily Pike. 99.

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We'll have six more keywords tomorrow. That first one to enter at 7 with the Wolf Wake Up Crew. Remember, the more you listen and the more keywords you enter, the closer you get to the cash. Here's John Party. It's Boots Off.

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There's Jelly Roll. He's going to be in Bangor at the Main Savings Amphitheater on the 20th, and another chance to win tickets tomorrow morning with the Wolf Wake Up Crew. Here's Josh Ross. It's Hate How You Look on 99.9 The Wolf.

0: of seeing so many big concerts get announced for New England, but you can only afford one or two shows? Thanks to The Wolf, you're not going to just one show, not even two or three. Get ready to crack open our summer six-pack, and it's exactly like it sounds. Tickets to six big shows across three New England states this summer.
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is Lainey Wilson on 99.9 The Wolf. I'm JD. So Luke Bryan headlined the final night of CMA Fest last Sunday, and you'll be able to watch that four-day festival, a special three-hour event happening Thursday the 25th at 8 on ABC, hosted by Riley Green. Here's Luke now. It's Country and She Knows.

0: Latest right there from Palmer Lee on 99.9 The Wolf. That's God Knew Better. What's going on? I'm JD with The Wolf at Night. So we announced it, our next free Nashville newcomer show. That's coming up Wednesday, July 1st at Eric's Church, Wyndham, starring 38 Life recording artist Bradley Gaskin, along with local favorite TJ Swan. He's going to open the show, and you don't need a ticket. It's free, absolutely free. I'm not kidding. Just show up at 7. That's all you got to do. And if you stick around after the show, you can meet Bradley and snag a picture. All the details on our website at 99.9thewolf.com. 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
5: From the MB Tractor Weather Center, here's Maine's total weather from Channel 8.
6: Tonight, only an isolated shower remains. Temperatures back down to the 60s, staying mild with areas of patchy fog forming late tonight. By the time we get to our Friday, we'll stay mostly dry, but we'll be humid again. Temperatures back to the 70s. You'll be craving the AC. But there's another chance for showers and storms, mostly focused Friday afternoon and into the evening. The showers will continue into Saturday morning, but we continue to trend drier with a mix of sun and clouds Saturday and Sunday. Temperatures rebounding to the 70s and 80s with only a few more showers by late Sunday. From Maine's Total Weather, I'm Emily Pike.

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latest right there from Luke Combs on 99.9 The Wolf. I'm JD. So tomorrow morning with the Wolf Wake Up Crew, we'll find out who's going to win the Wolf Summer Six Pack and go see six awesome shows this summer in New England. Here's Shaboozy and Jelly Roll. It's Amen on The Wolf.

0: Hey, it's Michelle and Jad, the Wolf Wake Up Crew, coming up tomorrow morning.
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0: One of your favorites right there is Troy and Eddie, Montgomery Gentry on 99.9 The Wolf. What's going on? I'm JD. Thank you for hanging out with The Wolf at night. Here's Morgan Wallen. It's Don't We on The Wolf.
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There's Ella Langley and Morgan Wallen, and I got to agree with Kane Brown. I think those two are running country music right now. What's going on? It's JD with The Wolf of Night, always setting you up with the best new country first. And this one, check it out. It's Jacob Hackworth. Here's What Took You So Long on 99.9 The Wolf. You told

0: Latest right there from Corey Kent, along with Cole Wetzel on 99.9 The Wolf. That's Rocky Mountain Low. What's going on? I'm JD with The Wolf at Night. So it's back. The Great State of Maine Air Show. It's coming up July 11th and 12th at the Brunswick Executive Airport. And if you want to go, Wolf Wake Up Crew's got another pair of tickets tomorrow morning if you can answer their wicked hard question. It's all being presented by The Social Goose in Brunswick, your late night spot for live music and dancing every Friday and Saturday. We've got more new country and the legends coming up next on The Wolf. Hang on.
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2: From the MB Tractor Weather Center, here's Maine's total weather from Channel 8.
3: Tonight, only an isolated shower remains. Temperatures back down to the 60s, staying mild with areas of patchy fog forming late tonight. By the time we get to our Friday, we'll stay mostly dry, but we'll be humid again. Temperatures back to the 70s. You'll be craving the AC. But there's another chance for showers and storms, mostly focused Friday afternoon and into the evening. The showers will continue into Saturday morning, but we continue to trend drier with a mix of sun and clouds Saturday and Sunday. Temperatures rebounding to the 70s and 80s with only a few more showers by late Sunday. From Maine's Total Weather, I'm Emily Pike.
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This is Shane Prophet on 99.9 The Wolf. I'm JD. So the FIFA World Cup hitting Gillette Stadium this Saturday. Looking at tickets online, they start at around $800 and go up to as much as almost $3,000. Here's George Burge along with Luke Bryan. It's Ride, Ride, Ride.

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There's Posty and Blake on 99.9 The Wolf. I'm JD with The Wolf at night. So tomorrow morning with The Wolf Wake Up Crew, we'll find out who's going to see six awesome shows this summer for free. That's right. Who's going to win The Wolf's summer six-pack? It's Megan Maroney. It's Beautiful Things on The Wolf.

0: so many big concerts get announced for New England, but you can only afford one or two shows? Thanks to The Wolf, you're not going to just one show, not even two or three. Get ready to crack open our summer six-pack, and it's exactly like it sounds. Tickets to six big shows across three New England states this summer.
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3: From the MB Tractor Weather Center, here's Maine's total weather from Channel 8.
0: Tonight, only an isolated shower remains. Temperatures back down to the 60s, staying mild with areas of patchy fog forming late tonight. By the time we get to our Friday, we'll stay mostly dry, but we'll be humid again. Temperatures back to the 70s. They'll be craving the AC. But there's another chance for showers and storms, mostly focused Friday afternoon and into the evening. The showers will continue into Saturday morning, but we continue to trend drier with a mix of sun and clouds Saturday and Sunday. Temperatures rebounding to the 70s and 80s with only a few more showers by late Sunday. From Maine's Total Weather, I'm Emily Pike. 99.

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Kevin Ashwell, I'm Jody Fallon. So Austin Abrams and Josh Brolin, now known for their roles in Weapons, stars in an upcoming survival thriller, Wellfall. It's set for release on October 16th, based on a 2023 novel. And here's the thing. Apparently, Abrams encounters a giant squid, gets swallowed up by a massive well. I hope his name is Jonah. I threw it in on.

0: It's Kelsey Hart, Fireworks on Cafe Nashville. I am Jody Vallon. Well, Jody B., this guy's a better golfer than I am.
1: Oh, he's so much better at golf than you are.
0: Appreciate it.
1: His name is Ryan Winchester. And let me tell you about Ryan. He was playing at Rolling Green Golf Club over the weekend in Springfield, Pennsylvania, where he hit a hole in one.
0: Oh, nice. Nice. Very
1: a
0: nice.
1: A few holes later in the same round, he hit another hole in one.
0: Two in the same round?
1: Right.
0: I mean, that's so lucky, first of all.
1: Okay.
0: And it's so hard to do.
1: Let me give you the stats on that, because this comes from the PGA and a bunch of people that keep up with things like that.
0: Sure, yeah.
1: And the likelihood of this kind of occurrence is 1 in 20 million.
0: Wow.
1: Yeah,
0: seriously.
1: It's like once every 600 years does this happen.
0: Yeah, because most people don't get one in their lifetime.
1: Right.
0: And of course, you know, you're also supposed to buy all the beer for everyone at the golf course.
1: No, at this particular club, it's part of their dues. And so because he had two hole-in-ones, he got double the golf pro shop, I guess, benefit. So
0: that's
1: about $600.
0: Cool. Yeah, nice.
1: And then $1,400 to spend at the bar. You know what he did?
0: What?
1: Not only did he buy a round, he went and bought a mega lottery ticket, too. She

0: This is Cafe Nashville.
1: This one's so new, it's still a little wolf pop.
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0: I know what I was feeling. What was I thinking?
1: That's Dierks Bentley on Cafe Nashville. I'm Jody Valance. Earlier in the week, we were talking about how great these roller coasters are at in Ohio. Well, apparently at Cedar Point, Siren's Curse, not so great. Malfunctioned twice over the weekend during a signature tilt feature, leaving riders stuck facing downward mid-drop, 160 feet. Wow. No thank you. Stephen Wilson Jr., Gary, sponsored by Big Loud Records on Cafe Nashville. Gary,

0: is Cafe Nashville.
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I am Jody Vanillin. 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
0: All the best from Music City.

Well, Prime Video now unveiling the trailer for its upcoming Legally Blonde prequel series. It's all set to release 8 episodes on July 1st. I can't wait. More Elle Woods. Here's Bailey Zimmerman on Cafe Nashville. It's Chevy Silverado.

0: Alexander Kay, Straight for the Heart, sponsored by Will House Records on Cafe Nashville. I am Jody Vallon. All right, Jody B, Reddit is one of your favorite things to do.
1: Yes,
0: right?
1: Falling down that Reddit rabbit hole. Yeah. I'm on Reddit almost every day doing show prep, that kind of stuff. Just general, you know, scrolling type
0: sure,
1: of thing.
0: Yeah, yeah.
1: But they have announced that they have a launch of video comments for all of its users. This was announced yesterday.
0: Okay.
1: And I'm not sure how this is going to go.
0: I mean, so why would you do a video commentary? I mean, first
1: I don't
0: of
1: know.
0: All,
1: that's what makes Reddit special, right? Is definitely it's text, right? We have Instagram, we have Reels, we have TikTok. We don't really need another video platform.
0: And sometimes the comments aren't that nice. Why would you want to put your face with that to the person that's actually my question too.
1: Yeah,
0: I mean,
1: yeah.
0: No.
1: I
0: wouldn't want to do that.
1: You said you weren't really sure about the comment section, and I was like, that's the best part of Reddit is reading through the comment section.
0: Exactly.
1: So I'm not really sure how this is going to go.
0: Yeah.
1: But yeah, there's some guidelines and rules you'll have to follow.
0: Okay.
1: But I guess we'll see.
0: We shall. Here's Megan Maroney on Cafe Nashville Beautiful Things, sponsored by Sony Music.

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1: It'll be a while before this one goes from a little pup to the alpha of the pack.
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Kevin Ashley, I'm Jody Valance. Our recent survey now revealing that 34% of families are purchasing less fresh produce due to the escalating grocery cost right now. I mean, I get it, right? Of course, I always spend my time in the grocery store on the hostess aisle. Here's Shane Proffitt, Long Live Country on Cafe Nashville, sponsored by Triple Tigers Records. Hell.

John Morgan, that's Kid Myself, brought to you by Broken Bow Records on Cafe Nashville. I am Jody Vallon, so Ella Langley now introducing a new fragrance. It's Be Her Eau de Parfum. Available now online and pretty soon in Ulta Beauty stores. Here's Be Her. It's Ella Langley, sponsored by Triple Tigers Records on Cafe Nashville. She drinks.

0: Cafe Nashville.
1: What's up? It's Josh Ross, and this is my new song, Hate How You Look.
2: 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Girl, I hate how you look, moving on.
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1: Hey, what's up, guys? This is Jason Aldean, and my new album, Songs About Us, is out now. My new album is about the highs, the lows, and all the moments in between. My new album, Songs About Us, is available everywhere now.

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0: WWE Nashville. I'm Jody Van Allen. So Brantley Gilbert does not have his kids on social media.
1: As far as our kids go, a big concern of mine is my kids having their own identity outside of who their dad is. You know what I mean? I want them to have a fair shot to pursue that and for them to have the chance to be their own people. It's just something we were kind of undecided on, and to me, it's better safe than sorry. And if they get to the point where Barrett or Braylon says, hey, can I be on a video or something like that, then we'll look at it. And, you know, we may decide next week that that's something we're willing to do different. But right now, though, I feel like this feels right. I guess it's the closest thing to the right gut feeling.
0: Brantley Gilbert, Good Damn, sponsored by Wheelhouse Records on Cafe Nashville. You always

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0: Thanks for listening to Cafe Nashville.

Good times and tan lines on Cafe Nashville. I'm Jody Van Allen. So Luke Combs now completed the North America leg of his My Kind of Saturday Night tour. He's going to take a little bit of a breather before resuming in early July over in Sweden. Shows will wrap up early August with three nights at Wembley Stadium. How cool is that? Here's Be By You, Luke Combs on Cafe Nashville.

0: No. John Party on Cafe Nashville. I am Jody Fallon. So Jody B, Glenn Powell, and I have the same issue. Why are you laughing at that? Seriously.
1: That's just funny. It's just funny.
0: Thanks. Okay. Well, please explain.
1: I was reading this article the other day, and I found this great website. It's called goldderby.com, and they were talking about how it literally takes an army of a makeup team to make Glenn Powell ugly for his Chad Powers role.
0: I had the same
1: now,
0: problem.
1: We know that Chad Powers had its first season on Hulu. They're filming the second season now, but yeah, apparently it takes a whole bunch of people because this man is so good-looking. And they have to use so many prosthetics.
0: Yeah.
1: It takes a village to make this man ugly.
0: And that's exactly what would happen if they were trying to do that with me.
1: Yes.
0: Okay. Wow. You are so rude to me.
1: I'm agreeing with you.
0: Yeah. Okay. Not supposed to agree. Josh Ross on Cafe Nashville. I hate how you look. That's what.

0: is Cafe Nashville.
1: Consider this one the newest little wolfie in the den. 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

You make it easy on Cafe Nashville. I'm Jody Vallon. A remarkable act of bravery. A woman saved her goat from an attacking mountain lion. The dramatic rescue actually captured on security camera in the livestock enclosure. The footage showing the several goats running for safety as the mountain lion reaches one of the goats and actually grabs it by the neck. The goat resists, but it starts to lose strength. The woman actually enters the scene at that point, yelling, banging, trying to scare this lion away. And then when that failed, she kicks the mountain lion. The mountain lion actually then kind of goes away with his ears back. Here's the thing. In that situation, I'm sorry, but Fluffy gets it. Blake Shelton, let him in anyway on Cafe Nashville, sponsored by Wheelhouse Records. Hey.

That's Hardy with Eric Church, Morgan Wallen, Tim McGraw, MacArthur on Cafe Nashville. I am Jody Vallon. So Kenny Chesney now rolling out two new fan-forward experiences at the Sphere in Las Vegas. 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

Luke Holmes, that's Hurricane on Cafe Nashville. I'm Jody Van Allen. Well, good news for Nickelodeon fans. They are now renewing their flagship series, SpongeBob SquarePants, for additional seasons, along with its spinoff, The Patrick Starr Show. So SpongeBob SquarePants will continue with seasons 18 and 19. The Patrick Starr Show is going to be picked up for seasons 6 and 7. When asked for a quote, SpongeBob said, I'm ready. Here's Say So, Dan and Shay on Cafe Nashville. I got a

0: say so.
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0: Thomas Rhett, Jordan Davis, Ain't a Bad Life on Cafe Nashville. I'm Jody Van Allen talking with John Morgan on your Carolina Blue album. What's your favorite song?
1: It's called Without Them. It's a song I wrote with Ben Hayslip and Austin Goodlow, and, you know, just has a little more meat on it. It's kind of got a message that the world needs to hear. It talks about people that, you know, probably get overlooked in our everyday lives, people that do the jobs that we don't want to do that make us look good, you know, don't get enough appreciation about it, right? I feel like we all have somebody that we can think of in our lives like that. And so it's one of my favorites just because of the subject matter. I feel like it's something the world needs to hear right now.
0: Brought to you by Broken Bow Records, John Morgan. It's Kid and Myself on Cafe Nashville.
2: We young.

0: Brought to you by Broken Bow Records, Dustin Lynch, Easy to Love on Cafe Nashville. I'm Jody Van Allen. Well, Jody B., the World Cup has started. USA playing tonight.
1: They are. And I have some good news for you. So I told you the other day, one of our favorite things this week has been to kind of follow around some of these social media creators that are posting about the food here in America, and their minds are blown. I have some good news for them. They may have an opportunity to save some money as they're buying this food and blowing their minds. So,
0: oh, wonderful.
1: Yep, lots of World Cup deals out there, including at Buffalo Wild Wings. It is like the wing mecca, right? It's also a sports bar. We also have McDonald's has a deal, Fuzzy's Taco Shop, Crumble Cookie, DoorDash, Hard Rock Cafe, Thirsty Lion, Krispy Kreme, TGI Fridays, Auntie Anne's, Grubhub. If you want to check out this list for yourself, it is on Delish.com. But yeah, if you want to save some money while we blow your minds here in America with our cuisine, that's the place to go.
0: Here's Ella Langley, Be Her on Cafe Nashville, sponsored by Triple Tigers Records. She

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day, Potts Farm was a place to go. Load a truck up, hit the dirt road. Jumped the barbed wire, spread the word. Light the bonfire and call the girls. King in the can and the Marlboro man. Jack and Jim were a few good men. 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Watch your mouth. 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I'm tired of talking, man. Y'all ain't listening. Them old dirt roads.

Kevin Ashfly, Jody Van Allen. So Jody B and I were talking about this earlier in the week. The makers of M&M's now announcing the release of the new banana nut bread flavor for its peanut M&M's line. I am all about some banana and some banana bread. Here's Lauren Elena with Chase Matthew, All My Exes on Cafe Nashville. Another bar.

Dancing in the country on Cafe Nashville. I am Jody Van Ellen. It's easier to do if you download the Cafe Nashville app. Take us with you everywhere you go. And check out Locash, their artist profile page.

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1: 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It's Josh Ross, and this is my new song, Hate How You Look.
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downtown. 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

That's Luke Combs, Better Together on Cafe Nashville. I'm Jody Van Allen, one of the best songwriters here in Nashville is Graylin James. Here's his single, It's Water at a Wedding on Cafe Nashville.

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0: calling you darling.
1: Kevin Angel, I am Jody Van Allen. So a Chimera apple is half red and half yellow. It's become a local curiosity piece at the Sunshine Corner Market in Christchurch, New Zealand. Apples are extremely rare, of course. Genetic mutation that happens, you know, fewer than like one in a million, something like that. And now people are coming into the store just wanting to touch the apple. I mean, charge them for sure. Here's Luke Bryan on Cafe Nashville. Denim cut.

0: That's Drew Baldridge on Cafe Nashville. I'm Jody Fallon. All right, Jody B., what a sweet story this is.
1: I loved reading this story. This is about a four-year-old boy. He was reunited with Bobby, who is his beloved teddy bear. Oh. Now, he accidentally left him at the Dallas-Fort Worth airport as he and his family were going on vacation. And the family actually filled out a lost and found form. The people at the airport and the airline actually found this teddy bear.
0: Oh, good.
1: And started sending this sweet little four-year-old up updates about what Bobby the teddy bear was up to while he was on vacation.
0: That's fantastic. So what was Bobby up to at the Dallas-Fort Worth airport?
1: Oh, he was working. He got his own special passport.
0: Nice.
1: He was, helping out in baggage claim. He was, I think, out on the tarmac, trying to lead planes in. So, this is a fun adventure, and now they have been reunited. It is the sweetest video. I found it on people.com, but I think you can find it over on Instagram as well, on American Airlines.
0: That's incredible, and kudos to those at the airport and American Airlines for making it all happen. Here's Megan Maroney, Beautiful Things on Cafe Nashville, sponsored by Sony Music.

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1: It'll be a while before this one goes from a little pup to the alpha of the pack.
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Kylie Gilbert on Cafe Nashville. I am Jody Van Allen. So scientists discovered why smokers actually tend to gain weight when they kick the habit. Turns out that there's a nicotine can actually rev up the brain cells and normally signal people to stop eating when they're full. Well, there you go. So you don't have the nicotine anymore. Therefore, you want to eat more. Dustin Lynch, Easy to Love on Cafe Nashville, sponsored by Broken Bow Records.

0: Thomas Red on Cafe Nashville. I'm Jody Fallon talking with Ella Langley and Miranda Lambert about the vision boards that they made before putting out Dandelion. So let's talk about the vision boards. What was on it?
1: We have made plenty of vision
2: boards.
1: There's
2: so many.
1: I actually, I would say groovy, fun, country, soulful, country night, back road, windows down. I can keep going. I got plenty.
0: Here's Be Her, sponsored by Triple Tigers Records, Ella Langley. She drinks.

0: This is Cafe Nashville.
1: What's up? It's Josh Ross, and this is my new song, Hate How You Look.
2: You look so good, and damn, that's why it feels so wrong. Girl, I hate how you look, moving on.
1: Hate How You Look is a song that reminds me of sometimes when you go through a breakup. It's always interesting to see somebody down the road, and sometimes they look a little better than when you left them.
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Kevin Ashwine, Jody Van Allen, Dan and Shay. The Young Tour kicks off September 11th in Noblesville, Indiana. 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I know.

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6: From the MB Tractor Weather Center, here's Maine's total weather from Channel 8.
7: Patchy fog at the start, then clouds mixing with partial sunshine today. Very warm and muggy, 85 to 90 inland, closer to 80 along the coast. Pop-up showers or thunderstorms at any time. Tonight, mostly cloudy with areas of dense fog. Showers are likely after midnight, upper 50s. Weekend will bring back the sunshine, less humid air, with afternoon temperatures mid to upper 80s. Sunday, partly sunny, lower 80s. More showers here Sunday night into Monday. From Channel 8, I'm Chief Meteorologist Roger Griswold, bringing you Maine's total weather.
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0: It's a bird. It's a plane.
3: 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It's Superman.
4: What's he doing here?
5: What is he doing here?
6: What is he doing here?
7: It's National Superman Day.
8: Well, that's just super.
9: Man. Is this a show?
10: It's a good show.
11: In fact, it's a super show.
12: All right, ladies, buckle up. It's showtime.
13: Woo!
14: Was that Robin Williams at the end?
13: Kind of
14: sounded like him.
13: Maybe.
14: Also, it's Friday, so
13: I thought
14: it's an energy drink.
13: Yeah, if only, right? I walked in and I saw that bright pink can staring at me, and I was like, "Oh boy, he's serious. It's a monster today on Friday."
14: Nah, it was. I had a couple of extras. It was pure laziness. I just didn't feel like making coffee to bring this morning.
13: Does that give you more, less? Same amount of kick that you get when
14: I don't really get kicked.
13: You don't know?
14: Coffee.
13: No,
14: it's there.
13: Yeah, you
14: it's
13: know,
14: probably all mental.
13: You know that for me, iced coffee kicks in faster than the hot coffee.
14: I've never had anybody that I've known have such tales involving iced coffee than you.
13: Yeah,
14: it hits you quicker. It gives you more energy.
13: Yeah,
14: TMI. It makes you pee every 3 seconds.
13: I was gonna say I have to pee like once the floodgates are open, like 4 times during the show. Yeah.
14: Don't tell the engineer. I just got some energy drink on the board.
13: Whoops. Hey,
14: sorry, Mark.
13: Happy Friday, everybody. How are we doing? It's it's been soupy, hasn't it?
14: Yeah, it's definitely been humid.
13: Yeah.
14: Yeah.
13: Whew. But you know what? Not gonna complain because we have certainly been wanting

0: the warm summer weather, right?
1: That's the thing. I try not to complain at all, because quite honestly, who the hell cares what I have to like complain about? But if I'm going to complain, if I'm going to complain, I just don't want to be one of those people. If I'm going to complain, it's going to be during the winter.
0: Yeah.
1: I would much rather deal with humidity and sun and warmth than freezing my moobs off in the winter.
0: Yeah. And it is, but it is the kind of weather, you know, hopefully you've been checking on, you know, the older people in your life. You know, I checked in with mom yesterday. Are you cool enough? Everything good? Do you need, want to check in with your elderly neighbors and things of that sort when weather gets as sticky and funky as it's been. So
1: iced coffee also makes Michelle deep.
0: Yeah. It makes me what?
1: Deep.
0: Oh, okay.
1: Check in with your elderly, which I mean, I sound like I'm making a joke, but I kind of am. But no, for real. Check on your peoples.
0: All right. I'm going to stop being deep now. Let's get to some fun things going on, like, you know, Country Nights and VIP Lights tour stops. Hardy, yes, you get another couple of chances to tap the app to go to that Xfinity show coming up on June 26th.
1: Big day today, because one of the finalists, the many finalists we've gotten over the last few weeks for the Wolf Summer Six Pack, somebody in Wolf Country is scoring tickets to six shows this summer. Jelly Roll, Jason Aldean, Hardy, Ella Langley, Chris Stapleton, Zach Brown Band. One winner, all six of those shows, two tickets so you can bring a guest a little after 8 o'clock. We're getting our winner. Make sure you're listening, because we're going to announce a name, and that person needs to call us back within 9 minutes and 9 seconds to claim their six-pack, or else we move on.
0: That's true. This is insane. This is exciting. The first show kicks off, by the way, of those six, next Saturday. It's the Jelly Roll show.
1: Yep.
0: So, two in June, two in July, two in August. Your summer. We're just getting you already planned.
1: Two in Guilford, two in Bangor, two at Fenway.
0: Ugh. So awesome. So again, that'll be coming up
1: a little after 8 o'clock.
0: All right. Also, another round of Wolf Up. Wolf Up has been a trip this week. Not going to lie. It's been a trip for both Jad and me. And we're going to get another winner for a pair of Jelly Roll tickets coming up after 7.
1: Let's start the show. Happy Friday.
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10: Patchy fog at the start, then clouds mixing with partial sunshine today. Very warm and muggy, 85 to 90 inland, closer to 80 along the coast. Pop-up showers or thunderstorms at any time. Tonight, mostly cloudy with areas of dense fog. Showers are likely after midnight, upper 50s. Weekend will bring back the sunshine, less humid air, with afternoon temperatures mid to upper 80s. Sunday, partly sunny, lower 80s. More showers here Sunday night into Monday. From Channel 8, I'm Chief Meteorologist Roger Griswold, bringing you Maine. Total weather.
0: 67 Bath Brunswick, 66 in Biddeford Saco, and 67 in Westbrook.
1: Yeah, did you hear what he said? It's going to be nice this weekend, which means tomorrow for the ultimate yard sale going to be perfect.
0: Yes!
1: 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We got Dirt on the Wolf in just over 6 minutes.
0: We're going to play a clip for you of a cover that Ella Langley did. And full approval from the original artist. It sounds great. We've got that coming up. First, George Burge and Luke Bryan on The Wolf. I threw it.

0: It's time to get a little dirt on our boots. 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
1: 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First off, a couple birthdays, actually a few birthdays to celebrate. Chris Young, 41 years old today.

0: Arnold, who's like the king of collaborative yacht rock classics, joins him for an original song, actually. The one original song on there, John Mayer and Little Big Town, also on the album. So that is out today.
1: That'll be a good listen.
0: Zac Brown is going to be singing the national anthem on Sunday at the UFC Freedom 250 event. He's had some haters coming at him, and he says, listen, he is not there for political reasons.
2: Man, I'm there for the troops. There's going to be like 8,000 active service members that are going to be there. I'm a massive UFC fan. I've watched every single UFC probably multiple times. And it's history, man, getting to be part of American history, man, having the first sporting event that's on the lawn of the White House. I mean, it's an honor.
0: So that'll be happening on Sunday. Now, Ella Langley has posted a video of herself singing a stripped-down cover of a Shania Twain classic. Still.

0: so good.
1: It's just pure and natural. You know, it's her by herself at a piano. She says she'll never get over this song. Meanwhile, Shania saw it and gave her approval. Said she was flattered and loved getting to connect with Ella at the ACMs, which I know was one of the things she wanted to do.
0: Yeah, that's really cool.
1: That is a great cover from Ella. Hey, she should turn it into something. Speaking of Ella, you know, the World Cup kicked off yesterday.
0: Yep.
1: There are people from all over the world in the USA for the first time for the games. A German guy named Freddy has been tweeting about some of his experiences, like going to Walmart for the first time, the heat in Florida, going to a Waffle House at 1 a.m., which he gave a 10 out of 10, by the way.
0: Nice.
1: And he said, Ella Langley on the radio. He said, quote, she's been the soundtrack of our trip. So
0: she's so good.
1: Yeah, and you hear her everywhere now. So yeah.
0: She's for everyone, which is great. Big ol' Ella fella right here.
1: That is your Dirt on the Wolf.
0: This is the new one from a former Nashville newcomer, Tyler Nance. Our next Nashville newcomer show, by the way, starring Bradley Gaskin, brought to you by Seacoast RV, Eric's Church in Windham, Wednesday, July 1st. It's Tyler Now, Keeps Me Sane on the Wolf. Good morning.

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1: All right, it's Friday. Let's hook you up with a great prize for a super summer event.
2: Yeah, speaking of great, it's a pair of passes into the Great State of Maine Air Show happening July 11th and 12th at Brunswick Executive Airport. You win the question today, you get to pick which of those 2 days you go for free. And the show itself, well, you already know because we've been telling you for the last 2 weeks. It features the U.S. Navy Blue Angels, United States Air Force F-35 demo jet, and because of America's 250th birthday, there's going to be a special appearance from the British Royal Red Arrows jet team, and we couldn't hook you up with this without our friends at the Social Goose in Brunswick. It's your late-night go-to spot for late-night music and dancing every Friday and Saturday.
1: All right. It's a mouthful. It's worth it all. Let's get you a couple of tickets. With this question, 31% of people would pick this country if they were gifted a free trip. What is it? So almost a

0: third of us, 31% of people, would pick this country if they were gifted a free trip. What is it?
1: We just tossed a hint up. It's on our Instagram and Facebook story. Go there, get the hint, and then call in with your round one answers, 866-900-WOLF.
0: 31% of people would pick this country if they were gifted a free trip. Let's hear from you.
1: Good luck.

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1: All right, we're into round one of our Wicked Hard Question. Great State of Maine Air Show happening July 11th and 12th at the Brunswick Executive Airport. 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
2: So, question this morning. 31% of people would pick this country if they were gifted a free trip. What is it? 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
1: You need to call if you want to win. 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It's at 866-900-WOLF.
2: Hello. Good morning, The Wolf. What do you think?
3: How's it going?
2: Hey, good.
1: Good.
2: Thanks.
1: How are you?
3: Happy Friday.
2: Back
1: Amen.
2: At you.
3: Yeah. I'm going to say Ireland because that's where I'd like to go.
1: Ireland.
2: Great guess.
1: Yeah.
2: Great place.
1: It is not the answer, though.
2: Sorry, man.
1: Thanks.
2: Okay. Thank you.
3: Hey. Have a good one.
1: You too.
2: Thanks, you too. Hi, The Wolf.
4: Morning. Is it Canada?
1: Canada.
2: Oh, Canada.
1: Yeah. It's only one drive away for some people.
2: Yeah.
1: No, that's not it.
2: Great guess, though. Sorry. Uh-oh. Thank you.
1: Hi, The Wolf.
5: Hi. Do you have an answer yet?
1: We don't. What do you think it is?
5: Is it Finland?
1: Finland.
2: Oh, that's a good guess.
1: Yeah. One of our coworkers has gone there before.
2: Oh, true.
1: No, that isn't it.
2: Thank you.

0: Okay, thanks.
1: That serenade's for free, by the way. You're welcome. Happy Friday.
2: Have you been to Canada?
1: Yeah.
2: All right. Where did you go?
1: Montreal when I was a kid.
2: Yeah.
1: Prince Edward Island a couple of times between high school and college.
2: Yeah. I've only been to this eastern side of Canada.
1: Yeah.
2: Never the west, although I know it's beautiful out there. All right, here we go. 31% of people would pick this country if they were gifted a free trip. What is it?
1: Hint that we got for you is sun, and we mean the big old ball in the sky, not like I am the son of my mom and dad. Sun in the sky is your hint.
2: S-U-N. All right, let's go back to you for round two.
1: I could have just spelled it.
2: That's true. 31% of people would pick this country if they were gifted a free trip. What is it?
1: Your hint is sun, S-U-N. Call in now with your round two answers. Good luck.

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1: All right, we're into round two of this Wicked Hard Question. Win those tickets to the Great State of Maine Air Show on either July or 11th or 12th at the Brunswick Executive Airport, thanks to the Social Goose in Brunswick.
2: 31% of people would pick this country if they were gifted a free trip. What is it? We did toss a hint your way, and we said sun, as in the sky, as in S-U-N, sun.
1: Let's get back to the phones and see if we get a winner. 866-900-WOLF.
2: Hi, good morning, The Wolf.
3: Good morning.
1: Hey, hello.
2: Good morning.
3: Would it be Mexico?
4: Great guess.
1: With the sun, makes sense. A lot of people go there for tropical visits, yeah. But no, not it.
2: Sorry. Hi, The Wolf.
5: Yes, do you have the answer yet?
1: We do not.
2: What do you think?
5: Ecuador.
1: Ooh.
2: All right.
1: Yeah. You get points for the vocabulary word today. That is not it, though.
2: Sorry.
1: Good
2: thank
1: try.
2: You.
5: Oh, man. All right, thanks.
1: You're welcome. Hi, The Wolf.
3: Hi, is the answer Egypt?
1: Egypt.
2: Oh,
1: ooh,
2: great guess. Yeah. That would be a great place to visit.
1: Go see the pyramids.
2: Yeah.
1: Ride a camel.
2: The Sphinx.
1: That isn't it, though. Sorry.
2: Sorry. Thank you. Hi, The Wolf.
6: Hi, is it Switzerland?
2: Another great guess.
1: Yeah.
2: That'd be a good place to visit.
1: I just want to go on top of one of the mountains and, like, yodel or something.
2: I just want to eat all the chocolate.
1: That's not it. Good try.
2: Sorry. Thank you.
6: Thank you.
1: What a difference between you and me, huh?
2: I got a sweet tooth. Leave me alone.
1: All right. I would want chocolate, though. You're right. 31% of people would pick this country if they were gifted a free trip. What is it?
2: We already gave you a hint by saying sun, as in the sky. How about sushi? Sushi.
1: Sun, sushi, back to you. Five final calls. 31% of people would pick this country if they were gifted a free trip. What is it?
2: 866-900-WOLF.
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0: From the MB Tractor Weather Center, here's Maine's total weather from Channel 8.
20: Patchy fog at the start, then clouds mixing with partial sunshine today. Very warm and muggy, 85 to 90 inland, closer to 80 along the coast. Pop-up showers or thunderstorms at any time. Tonight, mostly cloudy with areas of dense fog. Showers are likely after midnight, upper 50s. Weekend will bring back the sunshine, less humid air, with afternoon temperatures mid to upper 80s. Sunday, partly sunny, lower 80s. More showers here Sunday night into Monday. From Channel 8, I'm Chief Meteorologist Roger Griswold, bringing you Maine total weather.
1: It is 70 in Lewiston, Auburn, 64 Portland, 68 here in Westbrook.
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1: Comes down to the five final calls on this morning's question for some great State of Maine air show tickets. Courtesy of the Social Goose in Brunswick.
2: Question for you. 31% of people would pick this country if they were gifted a free trip. What is it? We gave you hints. We said sun, as in the sky. We also said sushi. And let's get to your five final calls right now. 866-900-WOLF. Hi, good morning.
21: Good morning. Would it be Japan?
2: As in the land of the rising sun where you can get some incredible sushi. Yes, that is correct.
1: You are the winner.
21: Thank you.
1: You're welcome. What is your name and where are you from?
21: Terry Bishop, and I live in Gray.
1: Perfect. Terry, is Japan a country you would want to go to, or what would your first choice be?
21: I think I'd be very interested in going there.
1: Yeah. It's...
21: I love sushi.
1: Yeah.
2: Yeah.
21: I'm, go wrong.
2: I've heard it's amazing. Like, the technology, it's clean. The food's amazing. Maybe someday.
1: Yeah. Terry.
21: On our bucket list.
1: Yes, I know. I've got a big one. I'm sure you probably do, too.
2: We got so sidetracked on the side combo, we forgot to tell her you just won those tickets for the Great State of Maine Air Show July 11th and 12th.
1: Yes, and we'll have more of those tickets next week, by the way. So if you're trying to get in on it, we got you covered. And we also have you covered for our Country Nights and VIP Lights tour stop, Xfinity Center, June 26th, Hardy.
2: Yeah, a week from today, we're going to be giving that away. You want to get in the running for it, you'll be tapping the app in the next 10 minutes on 99.9 The Wolf. 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
22: Lord knows I got a time, and there's a few in here tonight. Well, I've learned my lesson too many times. Blows like you put me through.

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1: What do you know? 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
2: Next Friday, we are giving this trip away. 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
1: Many of you have already tapped. If you haven't yet, get to it. You've got within 10 minutes us calling one of you. Good luck.
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11: On the main turnpike in Saco, north and southbound shoulder closure happens for bridge work, guardrail, and slope work. New Gloucester through Auburn, north and southbound lane closure happens for drainage work. And in Litchfield, north and southbound right lane closure happens to construct culvert repair access. 295 is running on time. If you see any issues, please let us know. That's your traffic report.
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10: 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I'll talk to you later this morning around 10. But right now, let's get back to the Wolf Wake Up Crew on 99.9 The Wolf.

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1: Hi, is this Noah?
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1: Hi, is this Noah?
2: This is Noah.
1: Hi, this is Michelle.
3: And it's Chad. We're the Wolf Wake Up Crew on 99.9 The Wolf. Good morning, man.
2: Well, howdy.
1: Love it. Thanks for tapping the app this morning. You're up and at it early this morning.
2: Yes, ma'am. Up every morning at first early like a good worker should.
1: Woo. Oh,
3: what do you get up that early for? Work?
2: Work. I'm a delivery driver, and I do roadside assistance. And roadside assistance comes whenever, but I try to be up early and in the truck just in case people need me.
3: Dang, wow. Man. Well, thanks for all you do.
1: Yeah, we appreciate it. And we appreciate you listening and tapping the app, which is why we're calling you.
3: Yeah, sounds like you deserve some good things headed your way, and that could happen because you are our latest finalist to go on the stop of our Country Nights and VIP Lights Tour to see Hardy at the Xfinity Center down in Mansfield, man.
2: All right.
1: We're going to pick our winner, Noah, next Friday, the 19th. We may be calling you back again with bigger news.
2: I'll be waiting anxiously by the phone. Thanks for the call.
1: You're welcome. I love it. That's Noah Stickney. He is in Augusta and maybe helping you out if your car breaks down later on today. Yikes. Nobody likes that, but we've all been there at some point. We're going to have another chance for you to tap the app coming up just after 8.
3: On the way next, though, we got your top three things. For the next couple of weeks, one popular and absolutely delicious franchise is cashing in on the World Cup craze by offering up a limited amount of special soccer jerseys.
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0: Early morning starts hurt less when you're starting them with us. It's the Wolf Wake Up Crew. 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
0: From the MB Tractor Weather Center, here's Maine's total weather from Channel 8.
17: Patchy fog at the start, then clouds mixing with partial sunshine today. Very warm and muggy, 85 to 90 inland, closer to 80 along the coast. Pop-up showers or thunderstorms at any time. Tonight, mostly cloudy with areas of dense fog. Showers are likely after midnight, upper 50s. Weekend will bring back the sunshine, less humid air, with afternoon temperatures mid to upper 80s. Sunday, partly sunny, lower 80s. More showers here Sunday night into Monday. From Channel 8, I'm Chief Meteorologist Roger Griswold, bringing you Maine total weather.
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1: 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Top three things this morning. Ballots from across the state are now in Augusta, and under the watch of armed state police, they'll undergo ranked choice tabulation starting this afternoon. No candidate in either primary for governor or Democratic primary for the second congressional district

0: want you to catch the trout. Yeah.
1: I'll release him. Yeah.
0: And Chipotle getting in on the FIFA World Cup action with a series of promotions, including limited edition jerseys. The limited edition Real Chipotle jersey, featuring the Real Chipotle on the front and a number 53 representing the number of Chipotle ingredients used in Chipotle recipes on the back. Only 53 of these jerseys are available exclusively for U.S. rewards members. Chipotle rewards members can exchange 10 points for a chance to win one by June 24th. So if you're not a rewards member yet, but you want to get in on this promotion, become a rewards member. And again, anyone who already is, like I said, you exchange 10 points for entries that you want for one of these jerseys.
1: They look pretty cool. We actually tossed up a picture of how the jerseys look front and back on our Instagram and on our Facebook. So just search us out, 99.9 The Wolf. But they look super cool.
0: Yeah.
1: They look sleek. They're black. So I wouldn't wear them on hot summer days, but they just look really cool.
0: Yeah, and I know, you know, there are people who love to collect and wear jerseys from different parts of the world. And
1: right.
0: It's only 53 of these. Yeah. So you would be pretty exclusive if you got one. That's your top three things.
1: I mean, there are no Wolf soccer jerseys that look a lot like a tip of the cap to the Hearts of Pine jerseys, but they still look pretty slick. Again, check out our socials. We got pictures of them up there. Get ready to win some money. Your first chance at our $100,000 cash grab of today is coming up in the next 10 minutes. Ella and Morgan, it's I Can't Love You Anymore on The Wolf.

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1: With the word mint. 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
2: Yeah, be like Michelle Gucher in Sydney, who won 100 bucks over the last week by entering in keywords. You have until 9 o'clock to enter mint. Michelle and Jad, Wolf Wake Up Crew on 99.9 The Wolf. In the next 10 minutes, we got Prowler's Good Vibes for you.
1: A few minutes ago, we mentioned how Chipotle is giving customers and soccer fans a chance at their limited run of those special Real Chipotle jerseys.
2: Yeah.
1: Well, they're also doing a lot of good in general for local communities. We'll share that with you coming up. Shaboozy and Jelly Roll first. Amen on The Wolf.

0: It's time for Prowler's Good Vibes.
1: So you heard us earlier, the end of last hour, in our top three things, talking about Chipotle and those really cool Real Chipotle jerseys.
2: Yeah.
1: 53 of them only. So they're really getting in on not only FIFA World Cup, but they actually enjoy investing in soccer communities in general through grassroots fundraising initiatives across all of North America. So last year, the brand supported nearly 1,500 local soccer fundraisers. They donated more than $225,000 to those causes. And since launching the fundraiser program in 2015, Chipotle has supported more than 14,000 soccer fundraisers. They contributed over $3.5 million to local soccer organizations. So again, they're not just a company that's jumping on board the whole FIFA World Cup thing like the rest of the world is doing because it's a one-year thing. They're involved annually. So, you know, think about that when you're thinking about

0: what fast food places you want to support and know that there's good coming from a lot of these organizations.
1: Well, and that's exactly it. If I know that there are franchises, even if they're franchises, I try to support local as much as possible.
0: Yeah.
1: If I know there's franchises doing good like that on the reg, I mean, not only are they delicious, but they're doing good too. Take some of my money. Go ahead.
0: All right. So that is your Powler's Good Vibes for today. If you've got something going on in the community, and we've heard from a lot of you locally about things that are happening, reach out to us, and it could be a future Powler's Good Vibes.
1: Now give Poppy a burrito.
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2: From the MB Tractor Weather Center, here's Maine's total weather from Channel 8.
14: Patchy fog at the start, then clouds mixing with partial sunshine today. Very warm and muggy, 85 to 90 inland, closer to 80 along the coast. Pop-up showers or thunderstorms at any time. Tonight, mostly cloudy with areas of dense fog. Showers are likely after midnight, upper 50s. Weekend will bring back the sunshine, less humid air, with afternoon temperatures mid to upper 80s. Sunday, partly sunny, lower 80s. More showers here Sunday night into Monday. From Channel 8, I'm Chief Meteorologist Roger Griswold, bringing you Maine's total weather.
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1: 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That's coming up in just over 6 minutes on 99.9 The Wolf. Good morning.

0: Country 99.9 The Wolf. That's Ella Langley. Be Her. 732. It's Michelle and Jad, Wolf Wake Up Crew.
1: Stop grabbing your boob.
0: I'm not. You hurt my heart.
1: I did not.
0: Okay,
1: hurt
0: I'm good.
1: Your heart.
0: I'm good. We're just messing around off air. And he just hurt me. That's all. I'm over it though.
1: Because where was the lie?
0: I gotta get the brain ready to roll with a round of Wolf Up. It has been a week for Wolf Up for both Michelle and Jad.
1: I feel like the back half of this week has been straight out of the Upside Down. Whew. If you watch Stranger Things, if you know, you know.
0: Yes.
1: It's just been a wonky back half of the week.
0: And so our final round of Wolf Up, and actually for the next couple weeks, because we've got some big things happening in the couple weeks ahead. So we want to play Wolf Up for you right now to win Jelly Roll tickets. We need two of you. Colors 9 and 10 to play.
1: So basically everything you just said, 866-900-WOLF, just play with us and put us out of our misery. Ow.
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11: Now, Wolf Traffic.
12: On the main turnpike in Saco, north and southbound shoulder closure happens for bridge work, guardrail, and slope work. New Gloucester through Auburn, north and southbound lane closure happens for drainage work. And in Litchfield, north and southbound right lane closure happens to construct culvert repair access. 295 is running on time. If you see any issues, please let us know. That's your traffic report.
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6: 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But right now, let's get back to the Wolf Wake Up Crew on 99.9 The Wolf.

0: It's Kip Moore, who's going to be at the Hampton Beach Casino Ballroom this summer. 99.9 The Wolf. You got Michelle and Jad, Wolf Wake Up Crew. But we're all about Jelly Roll in Bangor next Saturday. A couple of members of the Wolf Pack trying to win tickets.
1: We've got Jaylene in Portland. And we have Olive in Lewiston, who will play Wolf Up this morning to win some Jelly Roll tickets. Say hi, ladies.
2: Hello.
3: Hi.
1: All right. So you're each going to get a 30-second round. You will play with either Jad or me, Michelle. We will give you words, describe words. You have 30 seconds to correctly identify as many as you can in your round. We will get one pass per round if it's needed, and whoever has the most correct words at the end of the game goes to see Jelly Roll. So, Jaylene, you got in first. Who would you like to play with today?
2: You.
1: Okay. Jaylene, thank you. We will be in round one.
0: No, seriously, Jaylene, thank you, because yesterday she brought up how she, it didn't bother her, but, you know, I had been picked first all week, even though I've lost all week. So thank you for picking her first.
1: All right. So ego is back. All right. Olive, you are going to wait, and you're going to play with Jad in round two, okay?
3: Okay.
1: All right. So, I am ready.
0: All right. Michelle and Jaylene, yes. Going in 3, 2, 1, go.
1: On Halloween, you might wear one of these over your face.
2: Mask.
1: Yes. Okay, she was the lead singer of Destiny's Child. She goes by one big name, married to Jay-Z. All the single ladies. All the, let's pass. All right, let's pass. Okay, if I, she swims in the ocean. She's a woman, but she has a tail.
2: Oh, I can't pass.
1: She's Ariel.
2: A mermaid.
1: Yes,
2: a mermaid?
1: Okay, this
0: time.
1: Is, oh, shoot.
0: You guys got
1: we got
0: two.
1: Stuck on that mermaid, huh? Beyonce was who I was looking for on that one we passed on. So we got two, Jaylene. We'll see how that works for us. Olive, you and Jad need to get 2 to tie, 3 to win, okay?
3: Okay.
1: All right, you can go in 3, 2, 1. Go.
0: You might drive this vehicle around a course while you're trying to get a hole in one.
3: Golf cart.
0: Yes. The president before Trump, the last term.
3: Biden.
0: Yes. This is what you might call a vacation with a lot of sun and palm trees. It's a very blank vacation.
3: Beachy vacation?
0: Nope. Let's skip that. You do this
1: time.
0: On, God,
1: that
0: darn
1: was,
0: it.
1: That was two.
0: Skipped tropical. Sorry. I was trying to, it was tough.
1: Yeah. So Jaylene and Olive, you both got two. I believe it's your turn.
0: It is my turn.
1: Okay.
0: Yeah.
1: So here's what we do for the tiebreaker, ladies. Jad is going to describe a word to both of you at the same time. When you think you know what the word is, don't shout out the word. Shout out your name instead so we can call on you. And if you get the word correct, you win. If you get the word incorrect, your opponent wins, okay?
2: Okay.
1: So shout out your name when you're ready to guess. Take it away, Jad.
0: All right, so this is the term for watching something like Netflix or Paramount Plus online.
1: Jaylene.
2: Netflix?
0: That is one type of service you can do this with. We were looking for the word stream.
2: Online. Oh, stream.
1: Jaylene, unfortunately, with that wrong answer, we're going to have to invite you back another time.
2: Okay, thanks.
0: Thanks, Jaylene. Have a great weekend.
2: All right.
1: Bye-bye. Olive.
3: Hi.
1: You.
0: I love Kalamata olives, and I love jelly rolls. And you're going to see Jelly Roll next Saturday.
1: Leave it to Jad to incorporate food somehow into this contest. Well done, Olive.
0: Did you just call me fat?
3: I'll take it. Thank you.
1: I did not call you that, but we actually, both of us have ways of somehow bringing food into almost every topic.
0: It's not every day you talk to an olive. I had to work in my love of Kalamata olives. Oof. To Olive, who's going to see Jelly Roll, and I'm hungry. It's almost 8 o'clock.
1: I do love some Greek olives, for sure. All right, enough about that. We totally got off track. Congratulations to all our Jelly Roll winners. We're going to have more Jelly Roll winners next week in a different way. We'll tell you about that later on.
0: On the way next, though, we get your top three things. Yeah, we're going to need to see some actual proof that this purse that just sold for six figures is legit made out of what it was marketed to be made out of.
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2: Patchy fog at the start, then clouds mixing with partial sunshine today. Very warm and muggy, 85 to 90 inland, closer to 80 along the coast. Pop-up showers or thunderstorms at any time. Tonight, mostly cloudy with areas of dense fog. Showers are likely after midnight, upper 50s. Weekend will bring back the sunshine, less humid air, with afternoon temperatures mid to upper 80s. Sunday, partly sunny, lower 80s. More showers here Sunday night into Monday. From Channel 8, I'm Chief Meteorologist Roger Griswold, bringing you total weather.
3: 72 in Bath Brunswick, 69 Biddeford Saco, 71 here in Westbrook. 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The ballots are now in Augusta under the watch of armed state police, and they're going to undergo that ranked choice tabulation starting this afternoon. So no candidate in either primary for governor or on the Democratic primary for the 2nd Congressional District got more than 50% of the vote. So they're all heading to ranked choice runoff now. After years of construction and anticipation, L.L. Bean's finally set a date to unveil its reimagined flagship store in Freeport. That's exciting. The grand reopening is scheduled for September 18th through the 20th. Multi-year project includes the new entrance, an expanded trout pond and stream tank, a larger discovery park, and a new custom shop. And I have spent the most I've ever spent. One time I did, I bought a Coach purse. It was like a treat myself kind of event. And I even bought that at a Coach outlet. So I'm not one to spend a ton of money on a purse, especially if you're talking $500 to $600,000. For the purse that went up for auction yesterday, the world's first handbag made from lab-grown Tyrannosaurus Rex collagen.
4: I'm sorry. How is T-Rex leather an actual thing? You can't. How do you prove that that's legit T-Rex leather?
3: Oh, wait, Chad. See, it takes a group of researchers coming together along with Lab-Grown Leather Limited using collagen that is linked to T-Rex fossils. So they took collagen, apparently, from a femur of a T-Rex bone or fossil, and they bioengineered it into leather through a complex laboratory process. Blah, blah, blah, T-Rex leather. Here's the thing. Who among us hasn't seen Jurassic Park? You know what happens when you mess around with dinosaur DNA.
4: I'd be cool with dinosaurs coming back.
3: No, hell no. Are you kidding me? I don't think so.
4: We show up with wild turkeys in the parking lot every morning.
3: And they ain't gonna do anything. They do kind of look like the closest thing to a dinosaur,
4: you know what?
3: As there is right now.
4: Just bring back the herbivores.
3: Oh, yes. Okay. Just the ones that are the Vegasaurus, as I think one of the kids called it in Jurassic Park. Yeah, no. Just don't mess with the DNA, please. The next thing you know, your purse is going to start eating you. That's all. That's your top three things.
4: What happens in your brain? Your purse is going to eat you. Hey, here's a pro tip, all right? Why don't you save all that money? Uh-huh. Save those six figures. Save that $600,000 and just go to New York City. You can buy a T-Rex leather purse for $75 on the side of the road.
3: That's true. Maybe 10 even. Yeah.
4: Speaking of six figures.
3: Wheel and deal.
4: You still have just over an hour left to enter the word MINT, M-I-N-T, onto our website, 999thewolf.com. That cash grab keyword is active until 9 o'clock. In the next 10 minutes, we announce our winner for the summer six-pack. Good luck.
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0: Zimmerman and Chevy Silverado, 8:05. This is getting exciting. It's Michelle and Jad, the Wolf Wake Up Crew, and oh my gosh, we're on the edge of our seat.
1: Yeah, no lie. So for the last few weeks, we've been getting finalists for our summer six pack. It's a pair of tickets to each of these shows: Jelly Roll, Hardy, Jason Aldean, Ella Langley, Zach Brown Band, and Chris Stapleton. We had a ton of finalists. We put them all on a randomizer wheel. We've randomly selected one finalist who will now have 9 minutes and 9 seconds to call us back to claim their six pack. If time expires, all right, we'll continue on to another finalist until somebody calls within the 9 minutes and 9 seconds. But right now, the clock is officially on for Kayla DeMore. Kayla DeMore, you now have 9 minutes and 9 seconds to call us at 866-900-WOLF. The phone's lighting up. This is either Kayla or it's somebody going, "Hi, can I win the tickets, please?"

0: Sarah Evans on 99.9 The Wolf, Michelle and Jad, Wolf Wake Up Crew. Been waiting for Kayla DeMore to call to claim her summer six pack.
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1: Kayla who?
2: Kayla DeMore from Sebattis.
1: Hmm.
0: Okay, I mean, anybody can say that. Let's go one step further. Prove that it's you. Why don't you give us the last four digits of your phone number? Oh, really? Those are your last four digits?
2: Yeah.
0: You're damn right they are, Kayla. You just scored the summer six-pack, girl.
2: Thank you so much.
1: Kayla, Jelly Roll, Hardy, Jason Aldean, Ella Langley, Zach Brown Band, and Chris Stapleton. You're going to all six shows.
0: You got tickets to two Guilford shows, Bank NH Pavilion, two shows in Bangor at Main Savings Amphitheater, two big shows at Fenway Park. Do you already know who you're going to bring to all these shows? Have you mapped it out?
2: Not yet.
0: Well, you got some time. Not a lot, because the first show's next Saturday for Jelly Roll in Bangor.
2: I am so excited. Thank you so much.
1: You're welcome. Congratulations.
2: Thank you.
0: Well, thank you for listening. Congratulations again. We'll announce the next big thing that's coming at you on The Wolf at the end of the show.
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3: From the MB Tractor Weather Center, here's Maine's total weather from Channel 8.
4: Patchy fog at the start, then clouds mixing with partial sunshine today. Very warm and muggy, 85 to 90 inland, closer to 80 along the coast. Pop-up showers or thunderstorms at any time. Tonight, mostly cloudy with areas of dense fog. Showers are likely after midnight, upper 50s. Weekend will bring back the sunshine, less humid air, with afternoon temperatures mid to upper 80s. Sunday, partly sunny, lower 80s. More showers here Sunday night into Monday. From Channel 8, I'm Chief Meteorologist Roger Griswold, bringing you Maine's total weather.
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1: Beep, beep indeed. 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
2: Party goes down 2 weeks from tonight, Friday, June 26th. Hardy and Muscadine Bloodline there too, McCoy Moore. You get to spend the night in the area. Don't fight the traffic getting out of the parking lot, then fight the traffic getting back up to Maine. 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
1: That's right. And within 10 minutes, you could be like Noah Stickney in Augusta was earlier this morning, our next qualifier.
2: 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Good luck.
0: Making tracks and howling away to start your day. 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

0: The Red Sox report powered by Roe Credit of Westbrook and Auburn. After an off day, the Red Sox are in action tonight, beginning a homestand against the Texas Rangers. Interim manager Chad Tracy says the day off was needed.
1: Tough. It got off to a really good start in New York, you know, and then the way it finished, yeah, I think it'd probably be good for everybody to have a breather tomorrow. You know, we need wins right now. We know that. They know that. I've said before, there's no consolation prizes, but you like to see when your guys don't just roll over and cash it in. They keep fighting. It's no secret. We just got to get the bats going consistently again.
0: Third baseman Caleb Durbin, who has been playing well recently, says the Sox need to start stringing wins together.
2: Really tough, but got to bounce back. Off day tomorrow will be a good reset for sure. But then obviously you have to get something going at home. It's not really a choice at this point. Got to get it going.
0: Sonny Gray gets the start tonight. It's game one of three against Texas, a six-game homestand that also includes a series against the Blue Jays. The Red Sox report has been brought to you by Roe Credit of Westbrook and Auburn, driven by community focused on you.
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3: Now, Wolf Traffic.
16: On the main turnpike in Saco, north and southbound shoulder closure happens for bridge work, guardrail, and slope work. New Gloucester through Auburn, north and southbound lane closure happens for drainage work. And in Litchfield, north and southbound right lane closure happens to construct culvert repair access. 295 is running on time. If you see any issues, please let us know. That's your traffic report.
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18: Hey, it's Bronwyn getting you another dad joke around at 3:40 this afternoon. 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
1: Hello?
2: Is this Stephanie?
1: This is.
2: This is Michelle.
3: And it's Jad. We are the Wolf Wake Up Crew on 99.9 The Wolf. Good morning, Steph.
1: How are you two?
2: We're good.
3: Great, thanks.
2: How are you
3: How
2: on
3: are
2: this
3: you?
2: Friday morning?
1: I'm doing good. It's Friday.
2: Yes.
3: You know it.
2: Yes. Amen to the weekend.
1: That's right. And it's going to be a nice weekend, it looks like. So.
2: Oh, I know. I know. We're going to be at the Cumberland Fairgrounds for the yard sale tomorrow.
3: You coming out shopping?
1: We're debating that, or we're debating go out on the boat for the day.
2: Oh,
1: we
2: well.
1: It out yet,
3: shop
1: so.
3: Early, yeah. Boat later, baby.
2: Well, you might be, debating on whether you want to go see Hardy on June 26th at Xfinity Center, because we saw you tap the app, and that's why we're calling.
3: You're a finalist, wow. Girl. You could be there.
1: I've never gotten to be a finalist in this. I'm excited. Woo! Thank you.
2: You're welcome. We're going to pick our winner a week from today, and we might be calling you back with even bigger news.
1: Sounds fabulous. I appreciate you both.
3: Well, I appreciate you more. Also, there better be no debate. If you win the overnight, there better be no debate. You're going.
2: Yeah, that's true. She didn't invite us on the boat, but we got to work. Cumberland Fairgrounds anyway. All right. Stephanie Hazleton, Mechanic Falls, our latest qualifier. We're going to do this again all next week, so more chances to tap the app coming up Monday.
3: Top three things coming up next, though. A popular coffee franchise is having some fun with the World Cup with this special customer hookup, which is making people complain because welcome to 2026.
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0: From the MB Tractor Weather Center, here's Maine's total weather from Channel 8.
13: Patchy fog at the start, then clouds mixing with partial sunshine today. Very warm and muggy, 85 to 90 inland, closer to 80 along the coast. Pop-up showers or thunderstorms at any time. Tonight, mostly cloudy with areas of dense fog. Showers are likely after midnight, upper 50s. Weekend will bring back the sunshine, less humid air, with afternoon temperatures mid to upper 80s. Sunday, partly sunny, lower 80s. More showers here Sunday night into Monday. From Channel 8, I'm Chief Meteorologist Roger Griswold, bringing you Maine. Total weather.
2: 74 in Bath Brunswick, 71 Biddeford Saco, 72 here in Westbrook. 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President Trump signing an executive order to reopen parts of three Pacific Marine National Monuments, along with protected areas off the New England coast, to commercial fishing. Conservationists worry about potential damage to fragile ecosystems, but the president says the move will boost the American fishing industry and help lower seafood prices. After years of construction and anticipation, get ready. L.L. Bean has set a date to unveil their reimagined flagship store in Freeport. Grand opening will happen September 18th through the 20th. It's been a multi-year project, and it will have a new entrance, an expanded trout pond and stream tank, a larger discovery park, and a new custom shop. So that'll be exciting. And Starbucks getting in on one of our favorite summer treats. Who doesn't love a s'more when you're hanging out at the campground or around a bonfire, fire pit? The S'mores Frappuccino is making its return, limited time, after being absent for the past 6 years. You'll get early access if you're a rewards member on June 30th. Nationwide releases on July 1st. So that is coming out. On top of that, Starbucks also getting in on the FIFA World Cup fun in a very coffee way. Customers who order any size beverage, including brewed coffee and tea, can receive a limited edition soccer cup sleeve.
3: Oh, that's cool.
2: It's inspired by the U.S. team captain's signature armband. So it's the red, white, and blue sleeve. It celebrates global fandom and the unifying power of the game. Some customers are disappointed and have complained, you know, gone to social media to complain that other countries won't be represented in the U.S. by a sleeve. They just have U.S. ones. And then in other Starbucks in other countries, they have an armband for their country that's playing soccer. So
3: you mean to tell me,
2: yes,
3: that people are upset because in the country of the United States of America, we have the sleeve for the country of the United States of America.
2: Yeah.
3: And then in like Spain Starbucks, they have the Spain sleeve. And yeah, in the Uruguay, I hate everybody. It sounds like a funny line.
2: Yeah.
3: I hate everybody.
2: No, I know.
3: Shut up.
2: They want to collect them, Jad. They are collectors.
3: Then hop your butt on a plane and go to a country and get their sleeves. Shut up.
2: Oh, his mouth. I was going to say your New England accent just came out. Get in your car and fly, get in a plane. Yeah.
3: You sounded like Fran Drescher there.
2: I kind of
3: You sounded like the nanny.
2: No, don't say that.
3: Sorry.
2: All right.
3: It's already been said.
2: That's your top three things.
3: You got about 5 minutes left to enter the word mint, M-I-N-T, onto our website, 99.9thewolf.com, or you can also enter it on the Wolf app. Be like Michelle Gucher in Sydney, who scored $100 from entering keywords, now has a shot at the $1,000 grand prize and to play for the $100,000 cash grab. Be like Michelle. 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Right now, Taylor Swift back in country. It's her new one, I Knew It, I Knew You, on The Wolf.

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0: Former Nashville newcomer right there, John Morgan. It's 99.9 The Wolf. Michelle and Jad, Wolf Wake Up Crew with Dirt coming up in the next 6 or 7 minutes.
1: 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We'll share it with you coming up.
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1: 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First off, couple birthdays, actually a few birthdays to celebrate. Chris Young, 41 years old today.
2: Nice.
1: Kimberly Perry from the band Perry is 43 years old today.
2: Okay.
1: And Ashley Cook is 29. Happy
2: awesome.
1: Birthday to all our country artists who are celebrating today. And it's Friday, so new music out today. Keith Urban's 13th album, Flow State, is out today. It is dedicated to yacht rock covers. So if you're looking for a summer vibe this summer... that sounds like it's going to be a good one. Michael McDonald, who's like the king of collaborative yacht rock classics, joins him for an original song, actually. The one original song on there, John Mayer and Little Big Town, also on the album. So that is out today.
2: That'll be a good listen.
1: Zac Brown is going to be singing the national anthem on Sunday at the UFC Freedom 250 event. He's had some haters coming at him, and he says, listen, he is not there for political reasons.
3: Man, I'm there for the troops. There's going to be like 8,000 active service members that are going to be there. I'm a massive UFC fan. I've watched every single UFC probably multiple times. And it's history, man, getting to be part of American history, man, having the first sporting event that's on the lawn of the White House. I mean, it's an honor.
1: So that'll be happening on Sunday. Now, Ella Langley has posted a video of herself singing a stripped-down cover of a Shania Twain classic. Still.

0: good.
1: It's just pure and natural. You know, it's her by herself at a piano. She says she'll never get over this song. Meanwhile, Shania saw it and gave her approval. Said she was flattered and loved getting to connect with Ella at the ACMs, which I know was one of the things she wanted to do.
2: Yeah, that's really cool.
1: That is a great cover from Ella. Hey, she should turn it into something. Speaking of Ella, you know, the World Cup kicked off yesterday.
2: Yep.
1: There are people from all over the world in the USA for the first time for the games. A German guy named Freddie has been tweeting about some of his experiences, like going to Walmart for the first time, the heat in Florida, going to a Waffle House at 1 a.m., which he gave a 10 out of 10, by the way.
2: Nice.
1: And he said, Ella Langley on the radio. He said, quote, she's been the soundtrack of our trip. So
2: she's so good.
1: Yeah, and you hear her everywhere now. So
2: yeah. She's for everyone, which is great. Big ol' Ella fella right here.
1: That is your Dirt on the Wolf.
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0: That is Shane Proffitt. 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Michelle and Jad, Wolf Wake Up Crew with you on this Friday morn.
1: Another big congratulations to Kayla DeMore and Sabatis, who won the Wolf Summer Six Pack earlier this morning. We got the next big thing for you, though. Another announcement coming up in the next 12 minutes or so. Right now, the new one from Lainey Wilson, John Mayer on guitar on this, too. It's Phone Keys While

0: That's Hardy and Friends. Poor Hardy and the All-Star Band. MacArthur, it's Country 99.9. The Wolf, Michelle and Jad with you. Wolf Wake Up Crew. Hey, can you tell it's Friday?
1: Yeah, I can. I absolutely can. And I can tell you've also been having iced coffee because all this
0: Thank
1: is a thing.
0: You. Well, you know, I'm also excited. We all get a little excited when we know we're coming to the end of our work shift, right? Our work day. But also excited because we have some cool things that we want to share with you. More big news.
1: Yeah, starting on Monday, we are jetting you out of Maine again. We're banning you from Maine for a couple of days because you are going to...
2: It's in a beauty called California. WrestleMania in the Windy City, dude.
0: Hey.
1: Just let me live.
0: I know, but it's you said WrestleMania, not WrestleMania,
1: yeah.
0: Right?
1: Russell, as in Russell Dickerson and his WrestleMania.
0: This is going to be so cool. An opportunity for you to fly away to the Windy City of Chicago to see Russell Dickerson.
1: He's part of the big Windy City smokeout going on. And July 11th, which is a Friday, which is a Saturday, he is going to be out in Chicago, part of the smokeout. He's performing live. It's live country music and some of the best barbecue from across the country. You're going to be there. For free, tickets, hotel, round-trip air, all thanks to our friends at Triple Tigers.
0: Now, we're getting you in on this a little bit differently. You're going to be qualifying with me and Jad during the weekday mornings of the Wolf Wake Up Crew with some morning trivia challenges coming your way.
1: Yeah, it's going to be random trivia questions. Could be country-related, could be pop culture-related, could be... geographically related. It's going to be just five random trivia questions.
0: And the other cool thing about it is if you win the trivia challenge, you will automatically win a pair of tickets to go see Jelly Roll at his Bangor show on Saturday, week from tomorrow. And you're in the running for this WrestleMania getaway.
1: A little qualifying prize for you. By the way, speaking of Jelly Roll, tomorrow after my shift setting up for our Ultimate Yard Sale, which you should definitely check out between 9 a.m. and 3 p.m. at the Cumberland County Fairgrounds. Remember, I'm going to be hanging out. I'll get there probably sometime between 9 and 10. I'm going to go to the Brunswick Diner on Route 1 in Brunswick. I was going to go there to eat breakfast anyway, and I was like, why don't I hook somebody in Wolf Country up while I'm chowing down on a Bowden bowl at Brunswick Diner. Hook somebody up with a Jelly Roll VIP box experience. So for his show Saturday, June 20th in Bangor at Maine Savings Amphitheater, you and a guest could be watching the show from the VIP box at Maine Savings Amphitheater. That also comes, by the way, with VIP parking. It comes with food. It comes, kind of most importantly, with your own bathroom.
0: So that's if you pick the right scratch ticket that might happen?
1: I'm going to bring some Super Scratcher cards with me. We're going to have other prizes to dish out, too. We'll have tickets to the Country Night, which 99.9 The Wolf is sponsoring at the Portland Sea Dogs on Friday, July 3rd. I also have a pair of tickets for Jody Messina's show tomorrow night, so same night at Bowl in the Pines in Sydney. And you could scratch off the grand prize, which is seeing Jelly Roll from that VIP box.
0: So here's the deal. Stick with us now through all of next week. I mean, you should stick with us anyway, but there's just no shortage of things going on.
1: How about you just stick with us forever?
0: Yeah. All right. Because we love you. Amy's coming up next with more keywords on the way. We're out for now. Hope to see you tomorrow at Maine's Ultimate Yard Sale. Have a great weekend.
1: And then I'll see you at Brunswick Diner. We'll have some tater tots together. Bye.
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6: 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Ace Garrett Crochet told the Boston Globe on Wednesday that his lat injury is, quote, a lot worse than we thought, end quote. Crochet has been out since April 29th and reportedly has not thrown a baseball in 2 weeks. Meanwhile, with the Red Sox returning home today, we could learn more about Roman Anthony's status. He has been out for more than a month, recovering from a partial tear in his right ring finger ligament. Romy Gonzalez continues to recover from left shoulder surgery and soon could begin a rehab assignment. Patrick Sandoval made a rehab start for Worcester yesterday. He went 1 1/3 innings, allowed a home run, struck out 3, and walked 1 as he continues to build up arm strength. And Nick Sogar continues to recover from right side soreness. 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

It's Riley Green on Country 99.9 The Wolf. Well, good morning. It's Amy checking in on this Friday. A big day tomorrow. 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

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Here's Kenny Chesney, Ella Langley, July 30th at the Bank NH Pavilion. Who's going to the show? This one with Morgan Wallen. 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

0: In the dark, in the cold, in the heat. 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

Country 99.9 The Wolf in the $100,000 cash grab. Get ready. We've got another keyword coming your way after 11. The more you listen, the closer you get to the cash, right? Current keyword is cash, but that does expire at 11. Luke Combs, love it on you. 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

0: Don't we? It's Morgan Wallen on Country 99.9 The Wolf. Hey, were you tuned in to the Wolf Wake Up Crew this morning for the big announcement? Monday will kick off WrestleMania in the Windy City. Yeah, he's part of this big Windy City smokeout in Chicago, Saturday, July 11th. So it's country music, best barbecue from around the country, and you could be going there. If you play this week and win the Wolf Wake Up Crew's Trivia Challenge every morning just after 7, and you'll also score a pair of Jelly Roll tickets for his Bangor show next Saturday. So, yeah. So get ready. It's back Monday on The Wolf.
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1: From the MB Tractor Weather Center, here's Maine's total weather from Channel 8.
3: Patchy fog at the start, then clouds mixing with partial sunshine today. Very warm and muggy, 85 to 90 inland, closer to 80 along the coast. Pop-up showers or thunderstorms at any time. Tonight, mostly cloudy with areas of dense fog. Showers are likely after midnight, upper 50s. Weekend will bring back the sunshine, less humid air, with afternoon temperatures mid to upper 80s. Sunday, partly sunny, lower 80s. More showers here Sunday night into Monday. From Channel 8, I'm Chief Meteorologist Roger Griswold, bringing you Maine total weather.
0: 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But right now, it's back to getting you through your workday with Amy Ryan on 99.9 The Wolf.

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And come early at 5 because we've got TJ Swan opening the show. Here's Graylin James on The Wolf. Well, I didn't

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Parmalee. It's Country 99.9, The Wolf. I'm Amy. 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Jason LD.

0: Say So, Dan and Shay with Country 99.9. The Wolf. 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So gates open at 9. You may want to get there early, though, and line up, because hundreds of people do that so they can get the best pick. 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
1: Well, you know something, brother. 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
3: 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Awkward. 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What's up, everybody? Russell Dickerson here. It's in a blue Tacoma,
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12: From the MB Tractor Weather Center, here's Maine's total weather from Channel 8.
13: Patchy fog at the start, then clouds mixing with partial sunshine today. Very warm and muggy, 85 to 90 inland, closer to 80 along the coast. Pop-up showers or thunderstorms at any time. Tonight, mostly cloudy with areas of dense fog. Showers are likely after midnight, upper 50s. Weekend will bring back the sunshine, less humid air, with afternoon temperatures mid to upper 80s. Sunday, partly sunny, lower 80s. More showers here Sunday night into Monday. From Channel 8, I'm Chief Meteorologist Roger Griswold, bringing you Maine total weather.
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There's Jordan Davis. I'm Amy Wolf. 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

Who wants to go to the Great State of Maine Air Show? It's back July 11th and 12th at the Brunswick Executive Airport. Monday and all week with the Wolf Wake Up Crew. Wicked Hot Question. If you win that, you'll get tickets. It's presented by Social Goose in Brunswick, your late night spot for live music and dancing every Friday and Saturday. 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
4: The Red Sox report powered by Row Credit of Westbrook and Auburn. After an off day, the Red Sox are in action tonight, beginning a homestand against the Texas Rangers. Interim manager Chad Tracy says the day off was needed.
5: Tough. It got off to a really good start in New York, you know, and then the way it finished, yeah, I think it'd probably be good for everybody to have a breather and loss. You know, we need wins right now. We know that. They know that. I've said before, there's no consolation prizes, but you like to see your guys don't just roll over and cash it in. They keep fighting. It's no secret. We just got to get the bats going consistently again.
4: Third baseman Caleb Durbin, who has been playing well recently, says the Sox need to start stringing wins together.
6: Really tough, but got to bounce back. Off day tomorrow would be a good reset for sure. But then obviously you have to get something going at home. It's not really a choice at this point. Got to get it going.
4: Sonny Gray gets the start tonight. It's game one of three against Texas, a six-game homestand that also includes a series against the Blue Jays. The Red Sox report has been brought to you by Row Credit of Westbrook and Auburn, driven by community focused on you.
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0: From the MB Tractor Weather Center, here's Maine's total weather from Channel 8.
14: Hot and humid this afternoon. Temperatures in the mid to upper 80s inland and 90s in western Maine. But at the coastline, a sea breeze and fog, keeping things in the 70s and even 60s. We have a chance for showers and thunderstorms, and a few of them could cause some flash flooding. We're watching for that during the evening hours. For tomorrow, looks really nice. Mid-80s, sunny, and it could be in the upper 80s. The humidity fading. On Sunday, around 80 degrees, partly sunny. From Channel 8, I'm meteorologist Ted McInerney bringing you Maine's total weather.
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June 19th through the 21st. 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

I'm excited because Hardy is headed to the Bank NH Pavilion, right, in Guilford, Thursday, June 25th. 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

0: Carry on. It's Kenny Chesney, Country 99.9, The Wolf. Listen, we're getting into the weekend, and even though I have seen some gas prices come down, other things have not yet. 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
3: 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Russell Dickerson here. It's in a blue Tacoma,
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2: From the MB Tractor Weather Center, here's Maine's total weather from Channel 8.
15: Hot and humid this afternoon. Temperatures in the mid to upper 80s inland and 90s in western Maine. But at the coastline, a sea breeze and fog, keeping things in the 70s and even 60s. We have a chance for showers and thunderstorms, and a few of them could cause some flash flooding. We're watching for that during the evening hours. For tomorrow, looks really nice. Mid-80s, sunny, and it could be in the upper 80s. The humidity fading. On Sunday, around 80 degrees, partly sunny. From Channel 8, I'm meteorologist Ted McInerney bringing you Maine's total weather.
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I'm Amy. Our $100,000 cash grab in the current keyword is fish. You have till three, and then Broadway will give you the next one. 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

0: 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Next week, I am giving you the chance to go check out Hardy at the Bank NH Pavilion with Muscadine Bloodline June 25th. That's starting Monday during the Wolf Down Lunch. Here's MacArthur.
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Country 99.9, The Wolf. It's Amy, and I've got your daily dose of good coming in the next few songs. Here's Sam Hunt, Country 99.9, The Wolf. Gotta go.

0: Langley Country 99.9, the Wolfie Friday edition of the Daily Dose of Good. Well, this one's good for at least a man in Ohio. He accidentally threw away a winning lottery ticket worth $100,000. That's a lot of money. But luckily, trash collection hadn't come yet, so he dug through the trash. He was able to recover it, and he's pretty glad he did because he took home close to $73,000. After taxes. I mean, that's definitely worth it for the smell of being in the trash, right? All right, that's your Daily Dose of Good. Have a fantastic weekend, and we'll see you tomorrow at Maine's Ultimate Yard Sale. Cumberland Fairgrounds gates open at 9.
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7: Hot and humid this afternoon, temperatures in the mid to upper 80s inland and 90s in western Maine, but at the coastline, a sea breeze and fog, keeping things in the 70s and even 60s. We have a chance for showers and thunderstorms, and a few of them could cause some flash flooding. We're watching for that during the evening hours. For tomorrow, looks really nice, mid 80s, sunny, and it could be in the upper 80s, the humidity fading. On Sunday, around 80 degrees, partly sunny. From Channel 8, I'm meteorologist Ted McInerney bringing you Maine's total weather.

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It's the five most wanted at 5. How about that? 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

Up to 70 this afternoon. Tomorrow looks like a 50% chance of rain, high 80. Sunday, 45% chance of rain and a high 73. So rain this weekend. More rain on the way this weekend. That's all right. My bloobs need the rain. My blueberry bushes. It's Jason Aldean. Don't tell on me. 99.9 The Wolf.

0: Get ready to roll your eyes, because Broadway's about to drop another groan-worthy gem. It's Tales from the Grill. Sigh.
1: 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Why did the golfer bring two pairs of pants? In case he got a hole in one. On the way, we got some Hardy. Also going to play Miranda Lambert coming up next right here on The Wolf.
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12: Showers and thunderstorms this evening. Otherwise, it's hot and humid out there. It will start to fade a little bit overnight, but still a steamy night. Temperatures down into the upper 50s and low 60s overnight. For Saturday, we'll have some morning fog, but that will lift. And we'll be looking at sunshine and temperatures in the mid to upper 80s. A hot day, but humidity slowly fading, especially up in the mountains. On Sunday, partly sunny, highs near 80. However, a chance for showers late in the afternoon into the evening. From Channel 8, I'm meteorologist Ted McInerney, Maine's Total Weather.
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Kayla D from Sebattis won the Wolf Summer Six Pack. She got tickets to see Jelly Roll, Hardy, Jason Aldean, Ella Langley, the Zac Brown Band, and Chris Stapleton. A pair of tickets for all six shows from 99.9 The Wolf. 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

What does the payouts look like at the World Cup? 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
17: Showers and thunderstorms this evening. Otherwise, it's hot and humid out there. It will start to fade a little bit overnight, but still a steamy night. Temperatures down into the upper 50s and low 60s overnight. For Saturday, we'll have some morning fog, but that will lift. And we'll be looking at sunshine and temperatures in the mid to upper 80s. A hot day, but humidity slowly fading, especially up in the mountains. On Sunday, partly sunny, highs near 80. However, a chance for showers late in the afternoon into the evening. From Channel 8, I'm meteorologist Ted McInerney, Maine's Total Weather.
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click on the $100,000 cash grab. It's going to ask for a keyword. Type in the word moon and you can win. That's all you got to do, for real. That's all you got to do to win $100,000. The word is moon. And on to your number four song in the countdown, Stephen Wilson Jr. It's Gary on The Wolf.

That is your number two song in the countdown, Corey Kenton, Co. Wetzel, Rocky Mountain Low on Country 99.9 The Wolf, and your number one most requested song for Friday belongs to Megan Maroney. It's Beautiful Things.

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We're going to get more rain this weekend. Rain Saturday and Sunday. Saturday's high is going to be 82. Sunday, 78. So thank God it's the weekend. Happy Friday, friends. And thank you so much for letting us be a part of your weekend. It's 99.9 The Wolf.

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This classic, I'm talking this classic video game is getting a facelift. It's getting a remake. Video game purists, I think they're going to be okay with this. I think they'll be okay with this. I'll tell you more in 10 minutes here at The Wolf.

0: What he'll never have, Dylan Scott's on Country 99.9 The Wolf. The Legend of Zelda is coming back to Nintendo. Nintendo has announced a remake of The Legend of Zelda, bringing the 1998 classic to a new generation of players. The game is widely regarded as one of the greatest titles ever made and remains one of the highest rated games in history. The remake is going to feature a complete visual overhaul while preserving the story, characters, and world that made the original a gaming legend. Fans have been asking for this for a very long time, and it's finally happening.
1: 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What you gonna do when Hulkamania runs wild on you?
2: Jad, no. It's WrestleMania, not WrestleMania, you nerd.
3: 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Awkward. Go ahead. What's up, everybody? Russell Dickerson here. It's in a blue Tacoma,
2: California. The Wolf is sending you to see Russell Dickerson and more at the Windy City Smokeout in Chicago on Saturday, July 11th. Thank God I'm yours. 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
5: 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Ace Garrett Crochet told the Boston Globe on Wednesday that his lat injury is, quote, a lot worse than we thought, end quote. Crochet has been out since April 29th and reportedly has not thrown a baseball in 2 weeks. Meanwhile, with the Red Sox returning home today, we could learn more about Roman Anthony's status. He has been out for more than a month, recovering from a partial tear in his right ring finger ligament. Romy Gonzalez continues to recover from left shoulder surgery and soon could begin a rehab assignment. Patrick Sandoval made a rehab start for Worcester yesterday. He went 1 1/3 innings, allowed a home run, struck out 3, and walked 1 as he continues to build up arm strength. And Nick Sogar continues to recover from right side soreness. This Red Sox injury update presented by the law offices of Joe Borenstein. 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
2: From the MB Tractor Weather Center, here's Maine's total weather from Channel 8.
16: Showers and thunderstorms this evening. Otherwise, it's hot and humid out there. It will start to fade a little bit overnight, but still a steamy night. Temperatures down into the upper 50s and low 60s overnight. For Saturday, we'll have some morning fog, but that will lift. And we'll be looking at sunshine and temperatures in the mid to upper 80s. A hot day, but humidity slowly fading, especially up in the mountains. On Sunday, partly sunny, highs near 80. However, a chance for showers late in the afternoon into the evening. From Channel 8, I'm meteorologist Ted McInerney, Maine's Total Weather.
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Just like when you

I can't wait to get home and have myself a Bissell Brothers beer. I got some Substance Ale cooling, chilling in the fridge. It's calling my name. Josh Ross on the Wolf.

You know, it's Men's Mental Health Awareness Month, and this song is all about that. If you don't know the backstory behind this song, look it up. It's Friday. I don't want to make you sad, so I'll let you look it up if you want to. But this song's got some deep meaning here, some deep roots. Dan and Shay, it's Say So on The Wolf. I got

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Which NFL player sold the most merch last season? I'll give you hints. It was not Patrick Mahomes. I'll tell you who's at the top of the list. Coming up in 10 minutes, here's Russell Dickerson, Worth Your Wild on The Wolf.

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1: And no NFL player sold more merch last season than Bills quarterback Josh Allen, who claimed the number one spot on the NFLPA's year-end top 50 player sales list. Drake May also made the list to Saquon Barkley, Jackson Smith from the Seahawks, and Commanders quarterback Jaden Daniels. They round out the top five.
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5: From the MB Tractor Weather Center, here's Maine's total weather from Channel 8.
6: Showers and thunderstorms this evening. Otherwise, it's hot and humid out there. It will start to fade a little bit overnight, but still a steamy night. Temperatures down into the upper 50s and low 60s overnight. For Saturday, we'll have some morning fog, but that will lift, and we'll be looking at sunshine and temperatures in the mid to upper 80s. A hot day, but humidity slowly fading, especially up in the mountains. On Sunday, partly sunny, highs near 80. However, a chance for showers late in the afternoon into the evening. From Channel 8, I'm meteorologist Ted McInerney, Maine's Total Weather.

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0: This is Megan Maroney on 99.9 The Wolf. What's going on? It's JD checking in Friday night, kicking off the weekend. And Chris Jansen, here's me and a beer on The Wolf.
1: Prettiest girl I'd ever seen. 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

There's Morgan Wallen on 99.9 The Wolf. I'm JD. So the FIFA World Cup hits Boston Stadium tomorrow. I was looking at tickets online. They start at around $800 and go up to as much as $3,000. Here's Luke Combs. His latest is BYU on The Wolf.

0: something, brother. What you gonna do when Hulkamania runs wild on you?
1: Jad, no. It's WrestleMania, not WrestleMania, you nerd.
2: Oh. Awkward. Go ahead. What's up, everybody? Russell Dickerson here. It's in a blue Tacoma,
1: California. The Wolf is sending you to see Russell Dickerson and more at the Windy City Smokeout in Chicago on Saturday, July 11th. Thank God I'm yours. 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
0: So what you gonna do, Wolf Country, when WrestleMania and the Windy City Smokeout run wild on you?
1: 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I'll subpoena.

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The Shane Prophet on 99.9 The Wolf. What's going on? It's JD with The Wolf at Night. And shout out to Kayla D in Sebattis. She won The Wolf Summer Six Pack. She's off to see six awesome shows this summer in New England. Here's Graylin James. It's Water at a Wedding on The Wolf.

0: That's New Country from Hudson Westbrook on 99.9 The Wolf. It's Painted You Pretty. What's going on? I'm JD with The Wolf at Night, and it's WrestleMania in the Windy City. That's right, Russell Dickerson is part of the Big Windy City Smokeout in Chicago on Saturday, July 11th. We're talking live country music and the best barbecue from across the country, and we're going to send you. That's right, we've got round-trip air, hotel, and tickets to see Russell at the Smokeout on July 11th, all courtesy of Triple Tigers. And your first chance to get in the running to win is coming up on Monday morning, just after 7 with the Wolf Wake Up Crew. And when you do get in the running to win, you'll also score a pair tickets to go see Jelly Roll next Saturday at his show in Bangor. We've got more New Country and the Legends coming up next on The Wolf. Hang on.
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7: Showers and thunderstorms this evening. Otherwise, it's hot and humid out there. It will start to fade a little bit overnight, but still a steamy night. Temperatures down into the upper 50s and low 60s overnight. For Saturday, we'll have some morning fog, but that will lift. And we'll be looking at sunshine and temperatures in the mid to upper 80s. A hot day, but humidity slowly fading, especially up in the mountains. On Sunday, partly sunny, highs near 80. However, a chance for showers late in the afternoon into the evening. From Channel 8, I'm meteorologist Ted McInerney, Maine's Total Weather. 90.